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1: Ricky Ross. 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

gin. 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
0: that. Wait a minute. 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
1: 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It's a movement. It's a lifestyle. It's a vibe. 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

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We're the new kids on the block, and we're good. Think about it. Even the competition is listening. Yep, they're copying and pasting, you know. Now you're feeling the vibe.

I gave my best, it wasn't enough. You get upset, we argue too much. We made a mess of what used to be love, so why do I care?

Well, in just about 15 seconds from now, it'll be 1990. They're gathered down below as we say goodbye to 1989. The ball is moving. The crowd sees it. You can hear them. Oh, can you ever hear them? They know when it hits the bottom, it'll be 1990. Goodbye to the 80s.

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0: and gentlemen, may I have your attention, please?
1: It's not just ordinary radio. It's a movement. It's a lifestyle. It's a vibe.

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Vibe Radio. We're the new kids on the block, and we're good. Think about it. Even the competition is listening. Yep, they're copying and pasting, you know. Now you're feeling the vibe.

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All right, Kevin Charles, Jairus Boykin, Alicia Simmons, Philip Valdez.

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0: How many people know any songs about love?
1: Right here.
2: I know a lot about love.
0: Tell me some titles. Titles. What's some song?
1: Love.
0: It's a song called Love.
1: Yeah, it's
0: no a song called
1: Love. It's by Kirk Franklin.
0: All right, what is it? How I go?
1: It goes love.
0: Okay. Anybody else? Is the only song you know about love?
3: I will always love.
0: I can't hear you. What about any movies about love? You know any movies about love?
1: Titanic.
0: All right.
1: Romeo and Juliet.
0: Didn't know that was about love when you saw that on TV. They said it was about love.

One day, I'm gonna understand. Desire.

0: Okay, how many people in here have ever been in love? I know none of the guys gonna raise their hand, but how many of y'all ever been in love? Because I know none of the guys been in love. We don't get in love, right? Oh, let this black man right here tell what his idea of love is. Because not all the time we hear young black men talk about love. About your personal definition. Don't tell me what Webster thinks. Huh?
1: Everything that person.
0: Okay, everything like what? Explain. Let him talk, come on. If I asked him to talk about a fancy car, he'd be right on point. But you want to talk about love. You can do it. What do you think? You said you love somebody. You should know why you love them, right? Okay.
2: And they just stand out. It's like sometimes it don't even matter like if they were on the phone, but it's like that way. You know that you want to talk to him because he stands out. It's like he got a glow or something.
0: I thought that was a beautiful point. Anybody else want to deal with that?
3: And sometimes, like, when they try to act funny in front of the boys and they get around and they say they love you, they can't love you. So love wouldn't do that.
2: More to love than that. Love is not funny.

Yo, remember yo. Back on the bully when cats used to harmonize like. Yo. My men and my women, don't forget about the dean. This is not the most decay. Yo, it's about a thing. Yeah.

0: Hey, we got some very intelligent women in here, man.
1: Do you think you're too young to really love somebody?
2: No.
0: Let's say it for me. I'm an adult. I say, wait, you too young to be in love. This is silly. You're infatuated with him. He got nice jeans. He wear fancy Adidas. I mean, it might be something. I don't know.
2: Go ahead. It's a difference from loving somebody and being in love somebody.
0: Well, you tell me. What's the difference?
3: Okay.
0: What's the difference?
3: Okay, Shan.
2: You can love anybody, but when you're in love with somebody, you're looking at it like this. Taking that person for what he or she is, no matter what he or she look like, or no matter what he or she do.
3: You know
2: what I'm saying?
3: Like, you fall in love, you can fall out of love.
2: So I just want to love somebody. You might stop being in love with them, but you is not going to stop loving that person.
4: Maybe sometimes they've never been loved before. Yeah, true. They've never been in love before. They don't know what the feeling is to be loved.
3: Unless you go with
0: she killed it. We can end that conversation with that, right?

Yo, hip hop started out in the heart, yo. Now everybody trying to charge, say what, hip hop?

0: You ain't said nothing, man. Why you gotta say something to me, man?
1: Really, like, love right now is like confusion. Like, people be thinking they love somebody and don't really love somebody. Like, I thought I was in love with this girl, and I really wasn't. Like, now, I don't care about her anymore.
0: Okay, all right. You think the TV and music and all that have something to do with why people are confused about love?
2: Yeah.
0: Why?
3: Because today we listen to a lot of TV and a lot of music, and then it what sounds nice may not always be right for you.
0: Yeah, we need to put you on a bullhorn and let you ride around North.

0: What do you think?
1: It just happened, like things just going on, and then like 24/7 you think about the girl and stuff like that. And then you like, if you do something wrong, you like, oh, you should hate me. Like, you wanna know what they think.
0: So what she feels, what she feels is important to you.
2: Right.
0: Huh?
1: Yeah.
0: Why?
1: Because I want her to still love me, but but I know she still like me because, you know, a little eye contact. Because I don't go her no more, but.
0: Oh, you talking about somebody. You know.
1: No, but I mean,

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Anybody want to be free? 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This is our sign of surrenderance to you, oh God. 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

0: We want to be free. We want to be more like you. 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We don't want the deaf ear, but we want more of you. Come on, lift your hands if you want more of God. You are the God Almighty. I believe him to be a miracle worker. He is awesome. He's awesome. He's good. You're so good that we can't even describe. There's no way to explain.
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2: Yes, Jesus. 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

0: realize that you're nothing without him and you'd be lost, I want you to lift your hands right now and tell him this is the air I breathe. Breathe it in. Come on, he's given us the Ruach breath, the creative breath of God, as he did Adam in Genesis. 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
1: this is the
0: Jesus. 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

0: Come on, come on, come on. 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Yes, Lord. Come on, say it again.
1: Let us pray. Our Father, who art in heaven, hallowed be thy name. Thy kingdom come. Thy will be done on earth as it is in heaven. Give us this day our daily bread. And forgive us our trespasses as we forgive those who trespass against us. Lead us not into temptation, but deliver us from evil. For thine is the kingdom, the power, and the glory, forever and ever. Amen. Heavenly Father, at the start of this day, we ask you to guard us, guide us, and protect us in all we do. Surround us with your mercy and encompassing grace, and shelter us in the shelter of your wings. We lift up to you all who are in need of healing, mind, body, and spirit. 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Clear our thoughts of confusion and prejudice, and fill them with compassion, clarity, and discernment. May your light lead us in every choice we make. And may these prayers pour forth as expressions of your peace. We thank you for your presence with us now and always. In your name we pray.

0: know this is a weird place to do an altar call, but if you feel the Lord pulling you just to the altar as a sign of returning back to Him, this altar is open. And as we just dive deeper, as we dive deeper, for these next just couple 60 seconds, I just want you to put on your mind the thing, whether it's a job, a career, an idea, ideal life, or a relationship, the thing that has gotten in the way of you just wanting Him. See, a lot of times, I had an encounter with the Lord a couple days ago, and it wrecked me, because a lot of times we make this just wanting Him so complicated. And the Lord revealed to me that I was living in like an almost anxiety-like decision-making type thing, to where like every decision, I'm like, Lord, is this what you want? Lord, is this what you want? Like, am I doing this right? Am I doing it? And what he said to me was like, Chandler, he said, if you just want me, everything else will be filtered through your desires for me. And I want to help free some of you, especially you young people. We can live such a life almost of trying to, because we want to be righteous, because we want to live pure, because we want to be holy, we almost start trying to live in perfectionism. And so much anxiety and worry and stress and frustration can come with that, because you're too busy trying to want things alongside Him instead of just wanting Him and filtering everything through Him. In Psalms, He says, I will give you the desires of your heart. A lot of us look at that like, okay, He's going to give me what I want. No, He's going to give you what to want. He's not saying, yeah, if you want this, I'm just going to give it to you. No, He's saying, if you delight in me, I'm going to fix it. So if you just want me, I'm going to tell your heart what to want. So you don't have to live in anxiety and worry about what, if, is this job right? Is this relationship right? Am I at the right church? You put your focus on Him. And the steps of a good man are ordered by the Lord. He will lead you. I just feel like the Lord just wants us to pause and take 60 seconds to put your mind on that thing that's in the way of you wanting Him. The Bible says in the year, yeah, Chris, you come up with the pen. So He says in the year King Uzziah died, Isaiah said, I saw the Lord, and He was high and lifted up, and His train and His glory filled the temple. He said, I saw the cherubims and the seraphims crying back and forth, holy, holy is the Lord God Almighty, who was and is to come. But then Isaiah switched it up. He says, but then I saw me. And he says, then I said, woe is me, for I am a man of unclean lips. And what it goes to show us, the principle is that when you're in the presence of the Lord, you don't just see Him, but if you start seeing Him accurately, you start to see yourself. There should never be a time when you're in the presence of Jesus. What worship is, worship in Corinthians, it talks about worship being a mirror. As we go from glory to glory, we are to be like Him. We are being transformed. Worship's not just to sing song. As you worship, you're being changed. See, you think worship is a warm-up. No, it ain't. It ain't just a pre-thing before you hear the word. It's necessary, because as you look upon His face, Psalm says, we become like what we behold. And that's why I feel like the Lord wants us to pause, because a lot of us are beholding things that aren't Him. So therefore, we're being transformed into the likeness of something that's not Jesus. So I want us to take 60 seconds and really put that thing on our minds. And I want let the Lord to deal with you just for these next few months. I just feel the power of Jesus in this room. And I feel like as we open up our hearts to another level and become more vulnerable, He's going to deal with us. So go ahead, and even if you need to lift your hands, if you need to get on your knees, just posture yourself in this moment. Come on. Father, we invite you. We invite you. Look at our hearts. Search our hearts. Woo. We invite you. Yeah.
1: I supposed to be here? No. Have I been on vacation? No. Am I seeing your messages? No. Am I sitting here trying to work things out and I'm in pain? Yes. I'm trying my best to get your messages, but no, it's not linking. Don't ask me why. Well, and why? Because it wasn't linked for a while, and I think the WhatsApp was dead. Good morning. Good morning to you, and thank you for being here with us in the morning time. Thank you for being there with Pring Pring, as usual. Okay, and you know, we have to send a loud shout out to Ting Ting, who was holding it down for quite a little while. All right, poor job. I suspect you haven't finished yet. But I think I just could not stay away. So if you send in messages, eventually I will get them. I promise you. Eventually I will get them. You all know me. I will not let it go. I will make sure it is working by the time I'm done here this morning. It is the 25th day of August, 2026. And I'm in the building, and I'm just trying to organize things for you. Good morning, and thank you to all of you who have been faithful. Some of you have my personal number, and I expect that I will see messages. Like, for example, I saw one or two. You all know me. I had checked my personal number just so. It's been down and out for a little while, just, you know, because of how things are. Okay, so bear with me this morning. What I will do is find a way to see your messages. I guarantee you that much. I will find a way at some point this morning to see your messages. I might see messages from since Jesus was a baby. But the point remains, I will get them. Okay, guys? It keeps telling me to reload and all that kind of thing. I think the phone was dead, so dead, that it just refused to do what it is supposed to do. Okay? I imagine I have messages on there from July. I have a message for Eli. Good morning, Apostle Ting Ting. I think that's the last message. All right, so I'm just trying to link it now. Okay? To see what will happen for us in the morning time. But nonetheless, good morning and thank you to those of you. Thank you to those of you who have been checking. You know, even when I was offline, even when I wasn't there with you guys in the morning time, you know, thank you very much for, you know, reaching out. Thank you very much for reaching out and saying, you know, what it is. You know, thanks for letting me know that you're still there with me. Okay, just now, I got something that just might work for us. Okay, children? All right, I think I see something that's going to work for us. Hold on. I'm not speaking because I'm doing something else. So just wait while I'm doing that other thing to get your messages. Ah, looks like it's going to work. It looks like it's logging in. So good morning to all of you, at 21 minutes after 6 at Vibe Radio 92.9 and 100.9 FM. Look, Shilma Brett says, yes, I tried calling you. I tried calling you, and sorry, Shilma. I tell you already, you know me already, you know me. You know me, you know me. Boom, look. Now when I get messages, there you go. Yeah, somebody says, oh, give thanks unto the Lord, for he is good, for his mercy endureth forever. Heavenly Father, Father, thank you for the gift of a new day. Yeah. Preserve, protect, and guide us by your grace. 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May your love, mercy, protection, and healing presence rest upon them today and always. Welcome back, Dr. Griffith. Wishing everyone a wonderful, blessed, and productive Tuesday. May we all keep the Lord first and center in our lives and remember to be a blessing to someone today and always. God bless. All right, and thank you very much. Shama Brett, good morning to you. She says, good morning, Mr. P. Great hearing your voice this morning. Vuvash, good morning to you. Sayu and Princess Esther, she says, good morning. Somebody's back. He missed us. Take care of that body. Godfather, good morning. He says, good morning, Pastor Pring Pring. Welcome back. A godly missed. And thank Apostle Ting Ting for falling in your absence. Amen. All right, good morning to Auntie Susu. A loud shout out to you. I appreciate you. She says, good morning, my dear. Suzanne, good morning to you. She says, Satan didn't want you to see this prayer. The blood of Christ covers me. The blood of Christ saves me. The blood of Christ cleanses me. The blood of Christ protects me. And the blood of Christ strengthens me. The blood of Christ is full of power. All right, amen. Amen. Amen and amen. Okay, and I see some people sending in messages there where they just figured they just booking interviews. I figured that was for Eli. Somebody sent a message, Eli, yesterday, and they say, I'm booking an interview for the singing competition. Eli probably booked something I know nothing about. That one I don't know about. At 25 minutes after 6, Miss Martha, good morning to you. Sending love and light to Yahweh. And thank you, guys. Let me just say to you all now so that there's no surprise later. Nobody come and, you know, put things out in the room that not supposed to be there. Shilma said she tried calling me. Yeah, I'm sorry, my girl. She says, welcome back. She tried calling me. Let me just put it out. So, yeah, we are going back and forth into questions. Yes, I'm sitting here. I'm on a side because, you know, I've been trying my best to stand strong and, you know, hold everything together. Everything didn't work out. It didn't work out as planned. Yet. I'm still here, though. I'm still here. And it will work out. Am I in pain? Yes. By sitting here talking to you and I have to brace myself all kind of way to be comfortable? Yes. Am I happy to be here? Yes. Why much in the hell? Yes. Where's heaven? Yes. All right. So 26 minutes after 6 in the Eastern Caribbean, it's inspiration in the modern time. Once again, thank you very much, Eli, for holding it down. John said, I had to come back. Pastor Ding Ding, we had to come back soon. But hey, I'm here for the time being, and I'm happy to be here. Yeah, I am. I am happy to be here. Good morning.
2: We thank you, Lord.

0: There you go. This one we just heard from Maverick City. This one right here is from Zachary Cortez.
1: Oh Lord.
0: Good morning to those of you just logging in. Good morning to you, Carla. Gagat's morning. Malina, good morning. She says, Grand Rising, been listening. I said, no evil will stop us from erring. Morning all. Give thanks for life and the giver.
1: So long.
0: And Carla says, nice to hear your voice again.
1: Do you
0: can I take this one from the top?

It just won't be done. So Lord, do it for me. Sometimes I get desperate and I say like this, I say, Lord,

reach out to Mr. Rigo and Al Jarati. We also reach out to Captain Dara. Al Jarati, Captain Dara, I hope you good. Godvada, I hope you good. Show, I hope you good. All right, let me reach out to everybody locked in and locked on. You know me, as always, I just might, you know what, let me play you one more song. I'll squeeze it just got where you are. So that, and then I'll come back to say goodbye, you know, for a little while, for about an hour, so that the guys can set up, do their thing. The day vibes fortunes, followed by the banter. And I'm going to come on again at 8, if God says so. I'm going to be back with you. It's 18 minutes now moving, well, 17 minutes now moving up to 7. If you know you have to get to town by that time, and you're still home, you're still on the way, you're officially late. I want you to know you're late. I don't know what kept you. If it wasn't Pring Pring who kept you, then you're late. You're late and you should be reprimanded because you're late. Let me play this one right. I'm going to be back to say goodbye shortly. Here we go.

12 minutes moving up to 7 in Eastern Caribbean. That's what I'm gonna do. I'm gonna pause. I'm gonna let your music play. I'm gonna let the morning's inspiration go through. And I'm gonna be back at about 8 o'clock until 10. If God says so, alright. Gonna make way for the guys with the vibe, sports news, and the banter. Once again, let me say thank you very much. Ting ting. Alright, Elijah, for holding it down in the morning time while I'm not in. Alright, I appreciate you, brother. Thank you very much for what you what you've been doing. Alright, keep it up, because pretty soon you're past the ting ting. But I think you've graduated already, as a matter of fact. So just keep it locked. Don't go anywhere. This one from Jermaine Edwards. I'm gonna be back a little later on, alright? This one called Peace in My Soul.

0: gentlemen, may I have your attention, please?
1: It's not just ordinary radio. It's a movement. It's a lifestyle. It's a vibe. Vibe Radio. Now, you're feeling the vibe.

0: morning to you guys out there in Radio Land, especially you sports fans. It's now 7 a.m. in St. Lucia and the rest of the Eastern Caribbean. And it's now time for the Vibe Sports News for today, Tuesday. It's the 25th day of August, 2026. The Vibe Sports News brought to you with the compliments of MNC Drugstore, Nagico Insurance Limited, and First National Bank. With your presenters, myself, Elijah Williams, and Michael, the man, the legend, Midget Pierre. Good morning, Midget.
1: 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Team St. Lucia plays second at Caribbean Youth Boys and Girls Boxing Championship. Archie Mogis rule out of St. Lucia King squad, and St. Lucia National Cricket Association embark on senior men and women 50 over competition. 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

0: Welcome back. Team St. Lucia produced an impressive showing at the 2026 Winfield Brathwaite Caribbean Schoolboys and Girls Boxing Championships in Guyana over the weekend, securing an outstanding second place finish among the five competing nations. The young St. Lucian team returned home with an impressive haul of 4 medals, 2 gold and 2 silver, capping a strong campaign against some of the region's best young boxers. Leading the charge was Nesham Alex, who once again demonstrated why he's regarded as one of the Caribbean's most dominant young boxers. Alex continued his remarkable unbeaten run with a commanding performance against Guyana's Ken Harvey. Alex immediately established his authority in the contest, scoring an 8 count in the opening round before maintaining control and composure throughout the remainder of the bout. He was subsequently awarded a unanimous decision victory, further extending his unbeaten record and reinforcing his growing reputation on the regional boxing circuit. Another standout performance came from 75-kilogram boxer Daniel Martin, who secured St. Lucia's second gold medal with a convincing victory over Guyana's Oasis Prince. Martin boxed with confidence and precision from the opening bell, displaying sharp combinations, excellent movement, and strong ring control. He dominated his opponent throughout the contest to secure a well-deserved victory and gold medal for St. Lucia. Orlando Monrose and Novon Medrick both won a silver, adding to St. Lucia's medal tally. The second place finish represents another positive milestone for St. Lucian boxing and reflects the continued development of the country's junior boxing program. The St. Lucia Boxing Association extends congratulations to all members of Team St. Lucia for their commitment, discipline, and outstanding representation of the country in Guyana.
1: Meanwhile, Guyana once again stamped its supreme authority on regional amateur boxing, putting on a masterclass display to comfortably capture the overall team title as the Caribbean School Boys and Juniors Boxing Championship concluded on Saturday evening at the Cliff Addison Sports Hall. The host nation dominated the medal standings from the opening bell to the final round, amassing an impressive tally of 8 gold medals and 2 silvers to finish comfortably atop the table with 18 points. Earlier on, we had indicated that St. Lucia placed second in this championship, while Trinidad and Tobago copped third with 3 points from 3 silver medals.
0: Meanwhile, the St. Lucia Kings have confirmed that Akimbo Gies has been ruled out of the squad due to medical reasons. A release from the team read, "Akim's health and well-being remain the team's priority, and he will receive the necessary care and support during this period. The St. Lucia Kings wish Akim a full and speedy recovery and look forward to welcoming him back when he is medically cleared to return. The St. Lucia Kings will provide further updates where appropriate."
1: An exciting weekend of action saw two teams book their places in the semifinals, while the final match left four teams battling for the remaining two semifinal spots when the Soufre Super League charity football competition continued at the Soufre Mini Stadium this past weekend. On Saturday, 22nd August, the Daira edged Stone Seal in a closely contested encounter 2-1. Jurgen Ome and Hartley Emmanuel found the back of the net for Ladero, while Covell Joseph scored for Stonefield. Sugar Beach defeated Soufre Veterans 6-1. It was a replay of last year's final, but once again Sugar Beach came out on top in emphatic fashion. Kurt Lee John scored a brace with Chardell Mitchell, Inanco Sylvester, Kingsley Alexander, and Cassius Mitchell, adding one each for Sugar Beach. Dashley Victrine scored the lone goal for Veterans. Sunday's matches opened with a 10-goal thriller. The Soufre Regional Development Foundation, SRDF, secured a 7-3 victory over the Police Fire Service combined. They were led by a hat-trick from Dante Seville, a brace from Cy Alcindor, while Imanis Dominique and Dimitri Dominic scored one each for the winners. For the combined Police and Fire team, Eli Duqueen, Shaquan Mitchell, and Kellen Mitchell got on the score sheet. The final game of the weekend ended all square with Hotel Chocolat and As Chasney playing to an exciting one of draw. Nixon David scored for Hotel Chocolat while MacArthur found the equalizer for the Anchorage Shade Mountain combined teams.
0: The Cadiz Distribution T20 competition resumed with four matches over the weekend at the Balata playing field. In the first match, Balata registered a 9-wicket victory against Agard. Batting first, Agard scored 125 for 5 in their 20 overs. Mercurius Stephen with a 29, Hiron Paul 25, and Duran Leos 23 being their main contributors. Bowling for Balata, and Nathaniel Joseph and Josiah Lewinson bagged the 2 wickets each. In their reply, Balata scored 127 for 1 in 10 overs. Harvey Dalson made 58 and Jelani Cupid 29. The man of the match was Harvey Dalson. In the second match, Barbado Minibus pulled off an exciting 4-wicket victory against Forestier with one ball to spare. Batting first, Forestier powered their way to 156 for 3 in their allotted 12 overs. Stephen Natrum belted 130 off of 45 balls. Glenn Ariste bagged 2 wickets for Minibus. In their reply, Minibus reached 157 for 6 in 11.5 overs. Alvin Laffey 45, Stanley Cherry 35, and Glenn Ariste 25. Being their main contributors. Travis John bagged 4 wickets for Forestier. The man of the match was Alvin Laffey and Stephen Natrum.
1: We now bring you a summary of other matches played in the said competition. Libby defeated Combined Vets by 7 wickets. Combined Vets 104 for 8. Jason Simon 37. Ori Shango 3 wickets, Tyrell Chico and Marvin Hille 2 wickets each. Labby 106 for 3, Ori Shango 56, Tyrell Chico 35. The final match was abandoned because of weather interference. As a result, Mark and Moshi shared the points. In the only innings of note, Mark 140 for 7, Shoshan Giaru 10, Ezra Jules 29, 2 wickets each to Embert Lord, Mathieu Boulogne, and Anslem Gittens.
0: 2 matches were played in the SLFA Inc. Senior Women's Competition on Monday, 14th August, or that should be 24th August, at the Francis Babalastic Grounds in Grosley. Tabletoppers Canaries overcame a resilient Denry team, edging them out by a scoreline of 1-0, with a Cassandra Shepherd strike in the 46th minute. Credit to the Denry custodian Marvelyn Dupini, who pulled off some fine saves to tell an effect, thus bringing some respectability to the scoreline. Ansari rebounded from their previous defeat to earn a comprehensive 5-1 victory over debutants Grosley. They got their goal to braces from Junior Female Footballer of the Year Kayla Polius in the 4th and 60th minute, Destiny Henry in the 44th and 51st, and Sharila Arthur in the 20th minute. Michaela Joseph scored for Grosley in the 17th minute of play.
1: The St. Lucia National Cricket Association Women's Super 50 Cricket Competition bowls off on Sunday, 30th August. 4 teams, namely Chauzel, Labry, South Castries, and the St. Lucia National Cricket Association Development Team, will participate in a single round robin competition. At the completion of the round, the teams will move on to the semi-final stage, where the top team plays the fourth place and the second place plays the third place team. The winners will advance to the final. Matches will be played at the Balata playing field, Denry playing field, Lafarge playing field, in Chauzel, Mindofili Park at the PI playing field. The opening fixture will feature South Castries against the National Development Team at the Mindofili Park, while down at the Lafarge playing field in Chauzel plays Labry.
0: Meanwhile, the men's version of the competition commences on the 5th of September with 11 teams participating. namely Babineau, Central Castries, Choiseul, Derisso, Rosalie, Mabuya Valley, Miku, Monrepo, South Castries, Souffre, and Vieux-Fort. Teams will play a maximum of 4 matches in the preliminary round, with the fixtures done randomly. At the end of the round, the top 4 teams will advance to the semi-finals and eventually the finals. Matches will be played at the Minto Philip Park, the Wen Playing Field, Lafargue Playing Field, PI Playing Field, and the Francis Babalastic Grounds in Broseley.
1: We now turn our attention to athletics. Marilidi Polino makes history with 649 performances of the season. The Olympic champion delivered another commanded 400-meter victory at the Cilicia Diamond League, powering past the field of the final bell to win in 48.87 seconds. It was Polino's 5th Diamond League victory of the season, and remarkably, her 6th sub-49 second performance of 2026. That gives her the most sub-49 races ever recorded by a woman in a single season. Polino once again showed her trademark strength over the closing 100 meters, taking control late and putting clear of a stacked field. Jamaica's Nikisha Price produced a season best of 49.49 seconds for second, while Salwa Eid Nassar also ran a season best of 49.5 seconds for Phillips.
0: Back to football, the Cassius Cassiboom Glasgow Memorial Youth Football Tournament kicked off on Saturday, 21st August at the Marshall Grounds, following a very colourful and impressive opening ceremony which featured the parade of teams along the Marshall Road to the grounds. It was now time for football action. In the under 10 category, new generation, with the goals from Malachi Joseph and the Xavi St. Marth, they defeated VSADC by a scoreline of 2-0. Moshi had a field day, defeating Lancers 8-1. There were hat-tricks from Wisin Montgomery and Carlos Eli, supplemented with a brace from Lionel Dippolit, with goals for the winners. Xavier Sammy scored for Lancers. The action continued in the under-14 category, where Lancers and Moshi played to a 2-2 draw. Tyler Isaac scored a brace for Lancers, while Jason Williams and Darzell Edwin scored for Marshall United. VSADC defeated the Pioneers 6-1. Tevin Edwards scoring the tournament's first hat-trick. The other goals were scored by Randall Marshall, Cusad Eugene, and an own goal. Travis Emmanuel scored for Pioneers.
1: Meanwhile, matches continued in the same competition on Sunday, 23rd August, at the Marshall Grounds with the following results. In the under-12 division, Flint United, defending home turf, defeated Naya FC 1-0 with a goal from Owen Wilson. Lancers defeated New Generations 2-1. Gavriel Daniel and Chidden Bissett scored for Lancers, while the Shalvi St. Marth scored for New Generation. Pioneers FC defeated Big Players FC of the Marshall Football League 1-0. The lone goal was scored by Jarvis Emmanuel. In the lone under-17 match played at 5 p.m., Marshall defeated Babineau 2-0, much to the delight of the home crowd. Jeremiah Edwin and Imaru St. Rose scored for Marshall. Matches continued this coming weekend at the same fair.
0: Matches in Season 3 of the St. Lucia Semi-Professional Football League continues today, Tuesday, 25th August, at the Francis Babalastic Grounds in Groseley. At 7 p.m. in a Super League action, Babineau plays Labrie, while at 9 p.m. in Premier League action, Vieux-Fort North plays Vieux-Fort South, Vieux-Fort Derby. Meanwhile, after the majority of teams have played an average of 3 matches, the point standings in the Premier League are as follows. Vieux-Fort South, they lead the way on 7 points, followed by Denry on 7 points. Souffre, 5 points. Leclerc in 4th place, also on 5 points. In the 5th place, it's Vieux-Fort North, also on 5 points. Canaries with 4 points. Anse-Reille also in 4 points, are in 7th position. Groseley in 8th position with 3 points. Mabuya Valley in 9th on 2 points. And Central Castries is yet to trouble the scorers on in 10th position.
1: Still with football action, CONCACAF has unveiled the schedule for the National League matches for the October window. Matches in League B, Group B, will be played at the Barbados Football Association Technical Center in Bridgetown. On Friday, 2nd October, St. Lucia plays Guadeloupe at 3 p.m., followed by Barbados playing Bermuda at 8 p.m. This will be followed with matches on Monday, 5th October, with St. Lucia playing Guadeloupe at 3 p.m. and Bermuda playing Barbados at 8 p.m. The final preliminary round of matches will be played in the November window at a venue to be announced, with the tournament culminating in the March window of 2027. For the first time, the centralized championship would be played in League B. This involves a competition among the group winners.
0: At the inaugural World Athletics Ultimate Championship in Budapest, lane assignments for the men's and women's 200 meters events will be managed through a live lane draft. Athletes will pick their preferred semifinal heat and a specific lane live in front of fans and media. Runners will make their choices in the exact order of their world rankings seed. The draft takes place during a special program known as the day before the main competition begins. This pilot format aims to replace traditional anonymous allocations to build excitement, strategy, and fan conversation ahead of the races. Meanwhile, Haiti whipped defending champions Jamaica 4-0 to capture the 2026 CFU Boys Under 14 Challenge Series in comprehensive style at Cap Cana Sports City, Dominican Republic on Sunday. Haiti dominated proceedings from the opening whistle, eventually breaking the deadlock in the 28th minute when Javier laid the ball off to Jodely Delmas, who calmly placed his shot into the bottom left corner. Haiti continued to dominate after the restart and doubled their advantage in the 38th minute when Wesley Dumont struck from just inside the penalty area. Haiti extended their lead a minute later with Dumont beating two defenders before firing home to complete his brace. Javier then capped off Haiti's impressive performance in the 59th minute, calmly slotting the ball into the net after getting past his defender to make it 4-0. Delmas finished the tournament as the leading goal scorer, while Dumont earned MVP honors. And that's all we've come to the end of the Vibe Sports News for this morning, brought to you with the compliments of MNC Drugstore, Nagico Insurance Limited, and First National Bank. 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All right, you heard the news. 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
4: 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Yep. 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

0: It's now 28 minutes moving up to the hour of 8 a.m. and we're into the banter brought to you with the compliments of Let's Bet. 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The number is 725-2455. 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And 725-2455 is the number to contact us. 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You must be 18 years or older to participate in gaming. Of course, a message there from our friends over at Let's Bet. If it's your birthday today, let me just say a very happy birthday to you. I do hope that you have a very wonderful and a blessed day today. A few people I know are celebrating today, one of whom I used to work with over at BOSM, right? So, it's a guy, okay? Let me start over here. Let me say good morning and a birthday greetings going out to Mr. Shaquille Walker. He's celebrating today. Sakosh. Hey, Shaquille, morning to you, my brother. You guys know Shaquille. He drums, right? Happens to be my neighbor as well. Let me tell you, he actually gave my son a brand new pair of drumsticks just recently so that, you know, he can do his music stuff at Leon Hess. And let me tell you, them drumsticks are magic. The gentleman passed it. Flying colors. Yeah. Hey, Shaq, morning to you, my brother. And birthday greetings going out to you. I hope you have an absolutely smashing day today. All right, today is the birthday of Mr. Ricky Fontenelle, former national basketball player. He also went to Leonis Comprehensive Secondary School as well. Doesn't reside here, but Fonty, good morning to you and birthday greetings going out to you. I hope you have an absolutely smashing day today. All right, today is the birthday of Mr. Ernest Volson, I should say. He's celebrating today, former colleague of mine over at BOSL. Buddy, I missed your visit. He was here a couple of weeks ago. He doesn't reside here. But Ernie, morning to you, homeboy. And birthday greetings going out to you. I hope you have an absolutely smashing day today. And last but by no means least, they call him Ghost, but you can see him from a mile away, right? To me, that's also able to see a ghost, right? Officer Randy Charles, I think he's a sergeant. Sergeant Randy Charles is celebrating today, aka Ghost. Good morning to you, my brother. He's also a former basketball player. I don't think he plays anymore, so I can say former. Right? right? I think he's probably best known for when he was in the traffic department, right, on his motorbike. Right, but Ghost, morning to you, my brother, and birthday greetings going out to you. I hope you have an absolutely smashing day today. Anybody else who's celebrating, happy birthday to you. I hope you have a fantastic day today. Michael Midget Pierre, hula.
1: Yes, I am there. Good morning. Good morning.
0: What you laughing at, Gasser?
1: I can't say that on the air, Eli. Okay. I'll get arrested. I'll get arrested for
0: it. Understood, my brother.
1: Oh, let me shout out Ricky, you're my partner over there, over yonder. Ricky, I'm a very happy and wonderful birthday. I also want to shout out Angela Seria Weeks, who is also celebrating today.
0: Hey, Midgeta. I think we probably think we lost Midget's connection there. Eh? Okay, hopefully he realizes what's happening. I hope it's not his internet that dropped on him there, you know. Just get a flow plan. You can just get a flow plan, Midget. Anyway, okay, as we wait for Midget to return, I guess I can start off with the talking points, and I guess he'll see what he's saying when he can get back. On Midge, you there?
1: Yes, Eli, I'm there.
0: All right, yeah, okay. We didn't get the birthday shout out. You got disconnected.
1: Okay. I was saying that I want to wish Ricky Fontenelle, my very good friend over yonder, a very happy and enjoyable day. Likewise, Angela Seria Weeks, who is also celebrating today, also a twin sister is celebrating today. I want to wish you all the best. Angela is the loving wife of Taj Weeks. So, happy birthday to you, my darling.
0: Okay, fantastic. Guys, our WhatsApp platform is back up and running, all right? So feel free to send your comments, voice note, a short one, to 725-2455. All right, let's get into the talking points for this morning. First and foremost, Midget, I don't know what the nature of the medical issue is with Hakeem Ogis, but I'm a little concerned. And I say that because initially when Hakeem was ruled out due to illness, because Chase said so in the pre-match interview, Darren Sammy said so as well when he was interviewed by one of the St. Lucia Kings guys afterwards. He wished Hakeem, speedy recovery. I was of the opinion that Hakeem probably caught a little bug, maybe the flu or something like that. But I don't see St. Lucia Kings putting out a release to say, they prioritize his health and all of those things. If it's something as simple as that, that he'll probably get over in a day or two. So I'm a little concerned. I mean, I tried to see what I could find out. Not that I would have come on air and tell you all what the man medical issue
1: yes,
0: is.
1: Yes, you're right.
0: Yeah, but I mean, when we had disclosed that Akeem had that bowel issue towards the back end of last year, December it was, and he had had surgery. That was, you know, information that was authorized for us to disseminate people's medical history or medical business is this. Right, so we were trying to find out. I was trying to find out what was going on, but to no avail. But that just raises a little bit of concern for me, Mitchell, because I can't see the St. Lucia Kings putting out a release if it's not something that is cause for concern. I don't know what your thoughts are on that.
1: Yes, Eli, I totally agree. If you if somebody picks up a flu or picks up a little niggle here and there, you not get that kind of release emanating from the king. So when I first saw it, as a matter of fact, a lot of people forwarded it to me, including my daughters. And so once that was actually forwarded to me, it also triggered some degree of concern and doing what Akeem went through, as you indicated, the latter part of last year. It is concerning, and I hope it's not anything too serious, that he could overcome it very, very quickly as he did in his last medical issue and get back on the playing field as quickly as possible and in good health. So I want to wish the young man blessings, continuous blessings, and speedy recovery as I look forward to seeing him back on the playing field.
0: Yeah, and I think Akeem had, I guess, a sort of indifferent start to the season. He had that big score, then got a couple starts, but I was kind of looking forward to seeing what would have happened. I mean, now that Seifert is in the squad there, we've kind of seen what Camille Puran brings to the squad as well. Don't forget, you know, we had a lot of questions in terms of our batting. And you kind of feel like what? King's really bad lucky because, you know, Seifert wasn't there at the beginning. You know, look, Joel Andrew is injured. Look, Akeem is ill. It's almost like all our U-turn everywhere to Hotteman. I don't know. But let's see how the team will fare tomorrow in their fixture.
1: Yes, Eli, I'm looking forward to tomorrow night's match against the Kings. Because it doesn't say that he's ruled out of the CPL totally.
0: Yeah, it doesn't. Yeah.
1: It just says he's ruled out from the squad. So again, that it leads itself to a lot of speculation. And in the absence of information, which is personal information, like medical information, one could only hope for the best.
0: And yeah, agreed.
1: Not speculate.
0: Yeah, agreed. Mitchell, I have a little confusion there. Right? The National Cricket Association.
1: Eli, you say you?
0: The National Cricket Association indicated that they're going to put on 250 over competitions, men's and women's. The men's competition, however, let me take it from the release. Teams will play a maximum of 4 matches in the preliminary round, with the fixtures done randomly. How does that work, Midget? I don't understand.
1: Eli, when I saw the flyer, because all I saw was a flyer, and it gives me the teams listed, the places, the matches they are going to play. Unlike with the women actually spent out to a certain extent. So I did inquire from the operations manager how the matches would be played, how the tournament would be played. And he did indicate to me there's a format where you pick the four teams randomly. It is not like Nations League, nor Champions League. Because in these two competitions, you have seeded teams and you put them in pots, and then you do your random draw to come up with your fixture. But the teams are selected, the matches are selected randomly, and at the end of that round, the 4 teams with the most points will advance to the semifinals and then the finals. I'm still awaiting for the person who did the fixtures to send me a thorough explanation of that, because I'm still lost with it.
0: Yeah, you said something important there. Competitions like the UEFA Champions League, teams are placed into pots, so, and you have a draw. So, whereas it appears that the teams are randomly matched up, they're not exactly randomly matched up. You randomly matched up from a team in the particular pot, and they place the teams in pots based on their coefficient rankings, the UEFA coefficient rankings. So effectively, teams of similar strengths are placed in the various pots. So you will get a team, let's just say you have Arsenal. They will be in pot one, they're the Premier League champions. Their fixtures will be against a team in pot one, a team in pot two, a team in pot three, a team in pot four. A team in pot one, a team in pot two, a team in pot three, a team in pot four. So that's how it's done. So it may appear to be just random.
1: Just like Nations League.
0: Nations League. Yeah, so that's what will make up the eight fixtures that you will play from the 40-something team group. All right, so it's not exactly randomly done. In addition to that, I mean, what's stopping you from giving one team an easy run of games? Or an easier run of games that they might normally have? What stops you from doing that to get them? So we need some clarification on that, because that sounds a little off to me. You have, either you put the teams into two groups, and then that can randomly be done. You just draw them. So you happen to be in group A or group B, and then you play the teams in your group. So at that point in time, you still play four games, right? One group will play five, one group will play four, and then, you know, I don't know.
1: I wonder what are the team's thoughts about that format. For me, it's not a format.
0: It's curious. In the absence of having all the details, I am just curious about exactly how that is done. Because saying that the teams are randomly selected, that kind of off. Randomly selected by a computer, randomly selecting it. What, you're putting you're doing a draw, the team's going in a bowl, and you're pulling... how are you doing that? Anyway.
1: Eli, it's not how they're doing that, huh? How they did it, because the fixtures are already drawn. I saw the fixtures.
0: Oh, okay. Yeah, wow. Okay. Just 1 second. Let me read a message on the platform. There. Contributor says, "Good morning. Speedy recovery to Akeem. What about Andre Russell? He passed out on the field on Friday. What caused that? I don't know.
1: I'm not aware of both.

0: not seen anything on this. But Eli, but what I've seen thus far is a message that coming from your very good friend, our very good friend Marlon. Let Eli know I have a free piece for him. Compliments Cassie Boom, tournament organizers. I don't know what he's talking about.
1: Marlon, Cassie Boom didn't use the chicken. What are you talking about? I know you always give the youth KFC and things, but I don't understand you, Marlon. Don't worry, Bridget, I know what you're talking about. I know what you're talking about, Bridget.
0: That was not random.
1: That's not random. That's not a joke. But he did tell me that. He told me, you ever know, eh? I go catch you. You ever know when I catching you. Yeah? So the man used you there, Bridget. Why? You ever know that? As, you didn't even know that. Yeah, but yeah. Okay, Marlon. Okay. All right. He must be killing himself laughing. Midge, we spoke about it. I was saying, was it yesterday? I was just saying, I saw a report from a journalist indicating that the lane assignment would be done as per your ranking. And it turns out, based on the report that you had in the news today, that that's exactly what it is. That's going to be very interesting, though, that they are doing that as a separate event. Separate event that happening when you come there just before the race, huh? A day before, to generate talk, conversation, and discussion.
0: Yes, Eli, it's a very interesting situation. What it says to me that the athletes then, well, I've not seen the exact format. How many athletes have qualified, let's say, for the 200 meters. So how many heats they're going to have, whether they're going to have heats or just semifinals and finals. If it's just semifinals and finals, it will generate quite a lot of interest, because at that point in time, the athletes will not want to run against the better opposition in their heat, if you understand what I'm saying.
1: Mm-hmm.
0: They will try to let that happen when it comes to the finals. So in that way, quote unquote, you will get the creme de creme. However, it could still happen that you might have two of the better athletes in the same heat, depending on what the draw is. It's like a cat and mouse situation where the organizers are trying to make sure that all the pigeons come home to rest in the finals, and that you generate that excitement as to who am I going to see in the semifinals? What kind of matchup will I see in that semifinals, in semifinal one and in semifinals two? It also will put the athletes themselves on their toes too, as to what to expect moving forward to the next round.
1: Yeah, I'm wondering though. this is a competition where it's the best of the best. You have a heat and you have a final, right? Effectively, the heats are the semifinals, and then you have a final. How are the athletes going to advance? Is it going to be the normal, the top two from each heat, and then the best third place finishes, or is it just going to be the best 8 times or whatever it is going heading into the final? I think that's going to be interesting to note, because if it's the best 8 times going into the final, I might want to be paired up against a stronger person in the heat that'll help me run a faster time. I don't know, I'm just saying off my head.
0: Yes, Eli, sometimes a time final could give you a more realistic final, where you have the 8 best times of the athletes competing.
1: Mm-hmm.
0: So it could also work that way. However, when you run out there for placing 1-2, and it could also give you some form of comfort, because what we have seen sometimes, if an athlete realizes that he's

0: to qualify, he's comfortably in second place, or let's say third comfortably, and he might not want to extend himself or expend energy. Yeah. So they shut down. But if you go in by a time final, you have to run your guts out from day one. That's how I look at it.
1: And that increases the possibility of setting new records, meet records, personal best times, etc., etc., because you're going to run hard every time you run. No, you there? Is it you there?
0: Yes, Eli, I'm there.
1: Oh, okay. All right. Yeah. I thought I'd get disconnected again.
0: No.
1: Contributor, I ain't seen nothing about.
0: Oh, okay, Eli. Why you are not hearing me? Because as researching.
1: Me too. I have not seen anything about Russell, Andre Russell. Though that's what I. Sorry, just now, Midget. I have not seen anything about Andre Russell being carried off the field. I have not seen that anywhere. Contributor, you show another replay you're watching. Because everything that I see in there points to him getting carried off the field in 2019. And I would like to think today's Tuesday, if Andre Russell has carried off the field on Friday for whatever reason, that would have made news somewhere. I ain't seen that. Anyway, Contributor, I suspect you were probably watching a replay of a previous game in the CPL. I don't know, guys. I can stand character, but I've not seen. I don't know, Midget, if you've seen anything, but I've not seen anything. So, anyway.
0: Yes, Eli, all I've seen thus far is for the 200 meters, there'll be two heats. Two semifinal heats with 8 athletes in each heat. The top 4 finishers, unlike previously, the top 4 finishers from each of the 2 semifinals advance directly to the final. There are no time-based lucky loser spots.
1: Say that again. Let me just absorb that properly there.
0: Okay. The field size for the 200-meter event features 2 semifinal heats with 8 athletes in each heat. Mm-hmm. The advancement, only the top 4 athletes from each of the 2 semifinals advance directly to the final. There are no time-based lucky loser spots. In other words, the fastest loser or the fastest qualifier, where you have the first 2, let's say if you have 3 semifinals, the first 2 in each heat, and the 2 fastest qualifying losers will advance. It is not that case in the ultimate championship. The top 4 from each semifinal advance to the finals.
1: Oh, yeah, that making it even more interesting, Midget. So that means, if I'm the number 1 seed, or if I'm the number 2 seed, and the number 1 seed select heat 1, I go in heat 2, Papa. I just say, to me, that would make more sense.
0: Yes, because, Eli, as we said earlier, the athletes pick their preferred semifinal heat and specific lane life in a draft based on their ranking.
1: Mm-hmm.
0: So that's very interesting.
1: Well, I mean, obviously, we're concerned about Julian Alfred. She's doing both the 1 and the 2, right, in the Ultimate Championships.
0: Yeah. I have not seen anything about the 1. It seems to specify quite a lot about the 200 meters. But I could check that out.
1: Yeah, we're concerned about Juju, of course. And what she possibly will be looking at, but she's ranked number 2 in the 100 meters. I think she's ranked number 2 right now. Where is she ranked in the 200 meters, Midget? I'm not sure. but I'm pretty sure she's ranked high enough that she will be able to get a desired lane. So that's only happening for the semifinals. The finals is going to be as normal, or they're doing another one for the finals?
0: Well, it doesn't say anything about the lane assignment for the finals, but specifically what happens the day before and what happens on the actual race day in the semifinal. The same applies to the 100 meters.
1: Okay. I just trying to see if Trillian running both the one and the two at the ultimate championships. Well, it says here on the source is World Athletics. She's scheduled to compete in just the 100 meters rather than both the 100 and 200 meters at the inaugural World Athletics Ultimate Championships in.
0: Yeah, she's only competing in one of them, Eli.
1: Okay. Well, she's ranked number two. So that means when Jefferson wouldn't pick her heat and lane, then Julian would pick her heat and lane as well. That's interesting. Let's see how that'll pan out. Let me just jump to the platform there. Hey, the prodigal son has returned. Timmy morning boy. We haven't heard from Timmy for so long. He says Russell was out of the field. He was able to walk off, but they did come on field with a stretcher to carry him off. Okay, I didn't see that. And I've not seen any reports of that anywhere online. That's interesting. Maybe it's crampy ad. It's nothing serious. I don't know. Number one is on the platform. Says, better late than never with the Banter Vibes Radio. Support your team or side or county with a warm-up. Right? And the previous contributor says, it happened right in front of the stand where I was seated. It happened right after he finished bowling his over. Verify it with local commentator you know who was there. Okay. Yeah. Well, somebody else has indicated so, but I have seen no reports of that. That's odd. You know, Andrea Russell is a megastar.
0: Okay, Eli.
1: Yeah, you see something, Midget?
0: Yeah. Technology is at your fingertips. Andre Russell left the field during the August 21st CPL match against the St. Lucia Kings because of dizziness rather than a serious injury.
1: Oh. Okay.
0: What happened? He bowled the 15th over, and then he left dizzy on the field and needed assistance walking off.
1: That's how I didn't know that.
0: The update, Captain Rothman Powell confirmed after the game that Russell was okay.
1: Okay, well, at least he's okay. Yeah, because I was saying, up till now, I still on online there, Mawa, yeah, Kosa. Anyway, thanks for that, contributor. Thanks for that. Yeah, look, Tim saying a dizzy spell, Timmy. Thanks for that. All right, guys, which I think we can leave it here. Semi-pro matches on this evening at the the Francis Babalastic Grounds in Groseillers. There's a Super League fixture. The first fixture at 7 p.m. It's a Babono coming up against Labrie. Babono has finished at the bottom of the Super League for the first two seasons, so they want to fix that. Labrie, they were relegated into the Super League after season one, and they want to fight their way back up to the Premier League. And there's a VA4 derby happening in Groseillers. It's the VA4 North playing VA4 South. Right, I know the reason why I said it, because I know a lot of people say, how do you have two VA4 teams playing in Groseillers? Because we still think like that, right? There are a bunch of fixtures for each venue, so you're going to get matchups like that happening sometimes, right? So, yeah. Anyway, guys, we'll leave it here. 6 minutes after the hour of 8 o'clock, that's our program for this morning. Right, you guys can catch us tomorrow morning at 7 a.m. We'll kick off once again of the Vibe Sports News, followed by the Banter. The Banter brought to you with the compliment of Let's Bet. That's brought to you by St. Lucia National Lotteries. Changing lives, flow, keeping your rhythm flowing. and the computer store for all your tech and networking needs. 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And guys, please, don't forget.
0: Happy birthday to Officer Ghost. And if you don't have the way.
1: You don't have the vibe.
0: I'm happy day, guys. Enjoy it.
1: Let me see.
0: And I get arrested in like 4 years.

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0: Until. And how long I'm going to be able to, I don't want to tell you good morning.
1: Should we keep on? Because
0: let me just keep it that way. Let me just say good morning to you. Let me reach out to you and you too. Yeah.

Nine FM. I wish I could say some things on the radio, but I can't. All right, I can't. So if you're on the JOP and you're enjoying yourself, let me tell you good morning to you. If you're somewhere on the highway, you take it easy, fasten your seatbelt, and let us take you the rest of the way. All right? Let nobody spoil your day. And don't call me and tell anybody because you sounded like you're still a Masha. I cleared the air this morning. I'm Masha. Inside of that as to what is going on, and other people been asking, you got till the last day of this month to submit your song.

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I see y'all.

0: Good morning.
1: Yeah.
0: Smiley's tinting. Good morning. I'm in here with you guys. And at 15 minutes after 8, let's say we really start this one over, huh? Let's take it down to the wire. Let's go.

0: until you got the hang of your foot.
1: Oh, tell me, how will I know? Just feel it. How will I know?
0: Like I said, it's not 100.
1: How will I know?
0: But we're going to operate like it anyway. Let's go.

Now let me tell you what. Instead of complicating things, why not just have the guy? You know? There you are sitting. Love me not. With your little flowers. God, if I see a red car today, that means he loves me. God, if I see this, that means he loves me. Ask the guy. You know? Do you love me? You know? How do I know you love me? Maybe why don't you tell me you love me? You know, things like that. You know, you don't want to go around, you know, looking for answers. Asking. How will I know? You're asking your friends. So how I know he loves me? What you gotta do is ask the brother, do you love me? And then you ask the brother, what are you doing to show me you love me? Because I'm not feeling that love. And tell the brother what you'd like him to do. You understand? Don't complicate it. You know, you ought to be all there going around asking, how will I know? How will I? How will you know what? Ask the brother. Baby, do you love me? I get it to ask. So reaching out to those of you not getting it right. Ask him, baby, do you love me?

people will be judging that. So the people, yeah, your judges, they're gonna be the ones voting you in. Okay, kicking your ass.

free recording. Yeah, you're gonna get yourself another song that we're gonna be taking care of.

0: and produced for you. Absolutely free.
1: That's going out to...
0: Yeah. Yeah.
1: Yeah. Hey, Travel and Leisure Center, good morning. Let me say KFC, good morning. Let me say Love Now Distributors, good morning.
0: Yeah.
1: Let me say Petit Paradis, good morning. Mm-hmm. Let me say the Computer Store, good morning. Things are heating up.

parties that do not meet the rules. By entering, you allow, you agree to allow Vibe Radio to air your song. Okay? Just like that. It's that easy. Trust me, $5,000 up for grabs. And I'm in the building. It's now 6 minutes moving up to 9 in the Eastern Caribbean. Superman in your company.

see. I'm going to stop this right now. Let me tell you something. You see, and that is always the case for true. You know something. Some of us, we see all day we broke. You have no money. You all get a little bit of money and you all buying everything one time. You all not saving a little bit for later. That's what's happening with me here. All the time I done, quasi, with a capital K. Google it if you all don't know what I'm saying. All right, but think about it. You understand? Malas or quote. And I get a little energy and I'm using all, not even a little teaspoon I'm going to use. You know, use some, you know, probably twice for the day and leave some for tomorrow and whatnot. No, I'm using all. And all of you all there, nobody's saying, bring, take it easy. Really, take it easy. Because we will need some for tomorrow, you understand? We just can't fight with it like that. We will need some for tomorrow. Let me reach out to quick service. Quick service, stop it there, driver. Yeah, but you see, you understand what I'm saying? None of you are encouraging me to stop. Everybody is go. Wait, things hot. Is go. All right, let me reach out to my brother, Ting Ting. Loud shout out to you, brother. I hope you're having a wonderful and a blessed day. You know, you're taking it easy. Don't do too much. You understand? Perfect kuyo. Perfect see my kuyo go bring. That's stupidness, I say. All right. I was about to pause. But here's what I'm going to do. I want to play three nice songs that I like. And I'm just going to pop into a commercial break and then switch out on you guys. I hope that makes sense. But once again, the Vibe Summer Song Competition, that is on right now. All right. Email your songs to summersong@viberadio.com. $5,000 up for grabs. All right. It must be an original, never released song, unpublished, unreleased. All right. Send it with your bio and your pic. You know, a nice little pic of you, a headshot. You know, just send that. Send it in and get ready. It's you. Might be the winner. And newly announced, you will also get another song produced for you, written, produced, and released for you on a label. All right, so let me reach out and say blessings to Nerdy. Loud shout out to you, my brother, and also reaching out a pen. Loud shout out to you guys. All right, it's 27 minutes after 9, and I must play that. I just must jump in there. Hold on, let me see if I can just...

0: Tang, wicked. All right, you know how it goes down in the meantime between time, got to pause or cause. 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Superman, I'm in your company until about 10. 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All right, it is not just open to soca, you know, contrary to popular belief. But don't you worry, tomorrow I'm gonna do a live on this, so you're gonna get the whole gist of things. But somebody had challenged me, met in the mayor plan. Lastly, I don't know if I was being rude. I kind of sounded rude when I read it over. I kind of sounded rude. I felt like I was being rude. Am I apologizing for how rude I sounded? No. I just want y'all to know, just in case you're thinking I was apologizing. No, I'm not apologizing. All right, for Alright, yeah, so yeah, I was saying, I'm not apologizing, just in case you're thinking I was apologizing for being rude, alright, to somebody who said something out of place, you know, something that they knew nothing about, and I answered them. But tomorrow we're gonna address all that. But yeah, calling everybody, I'm not talking just about soca artists, I'm talking about reggae, pop, R&B, dip. You can be singing a country, and it's produced in St. Lucia, written by St. Lucian, performed by St. Lucian. All right, it is open to all St. Lucians. All right, that's all there is to it. So keep it locked. Don't go anywhere. After these messages, I'll be right back.
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1: 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Why do I believe that we have met? Maybe not in this life. Time's frozen for a second, so I'm thinking tonight. Break the ice, or better still, we can set it aside. Temporarily, my temperature is telling me that you got me so hot. Stuck, girl, there is no remedy. But you don't know me well enough to reply. And I don't really know you that well. It's funny, you have something in your teeth, but would you try to stop me if I wanna take it out, cause you don't know me properly? Girl, I think you're lovely, but you turn this bad boy into a busy boy. I see you're too busy for me. Or maybe I'm just busy for me. Will you call me when you're ready for me? It's great.

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So this is why I say thank you very much for joining me. But join me again tomorrow if God says so. From 5 in the morning, it's gospel. 6 a.m., it's prayer time. 7, 5 sports news on the banter. And then bring is back again. And tomorrow, I suspect I'm going live. Yeah, I'm going live. I want to tell you a little something about something. In the meantime, between time, let nobody get under your skin. I'm not telling you to turn the other chick. Unless you kind of, you know, liking what's going on, you understand? Unless you kind of liking what's going on, don't say turn the other chick. All I'm saying is avoid it if you can. But if you can't, may you upload you, I'm telling you, then pray. Likeness and image. Somebody messy boy, I'm telling you. Take care of one another. In that same way you're giving people grace, take some of that grace for yourself, alright? Not talking about ketchup. I'm serious. Everything can be a joke. I'm telling you seriously, you know. Many times we forgive people. Many times we take care of people. Many times we let people slide. And we don't do that for ourselves. Take care of you. Pour some of that goodness into you, alright? Look out for one another and also look out for you. Don't allow people to get you on your bad side. See you do about you, tell them back. And just let it go. Don't leave it on your chest. Next thing it implodes, you understand? Kill yourself, just go okay by our stroke. Tell them what's on your mind, respectfully, though.

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You can't get it better than that. It is your favorite radio station, favorite radio station. 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So think it how you want. Me, I'm gone. High Tension is going to be joining you from 12:30 until. Bye-bye, children.

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0: 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I remember someone handing me a drink. After that, everything becomes blurry. 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And always keep your crew close, because one moment can change everything. 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

0: Yeah, that's right. That is the vibe in the afternoon time. Yes, for the DJ High Tension in the building. Yes, I'm here. It is Tuesday. It's Turn Up Kind of Tuesday. Bring you some reggae music right now. And you know I will be in your company till about 4:30 this evening. Of course, you can hit me up 725-2455. Anybody celebrating a birthday today? I want to see a loud, happy, happy birthday to you. Good afternoon.
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Hold on, time it. I love you, I see in front of me. Hold on, ride it. I love you, I see in front of me. Slow down, time it.

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Of course, don't forget to hit me at 725-2455. Yeah, we're just getting warmed up, you know. We're just warming it up a little bit. A little bit. A little bit. Gotta take you there.

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Yours truly, DJ High Tension, causes some tension on your radio on the ones and the twos, right?

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All vibers, vibers, everybody locked on. Good afternoon, good afternoon. Hope you're having a wonderful Tuesday so far, right? 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You do not go anywhere. 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

I want to give a large shout out to each and everybody locked on. Now I see the weather is changing, right? So if you know you're heading out there, make sure you got your umbrella. Make sure your umbrella working. Yeah, make sure everything is working good. If you're driving, make sure your AC blowing well cool. Well cool, because your window's going to be up. You don't want to feel hot, you know. You don't want to feel hot. But as of you still on the JOB, good afternoon to you. Good afternoon to you. Hope you're having a wonderful afternoon.

Yeah, yeah, and let me tell you, St. Lucia, you see St. Lucia, yeah, and for the Creole Festival, we are being represented in full force. Let me tell you, I saw the full cast there, you know. I'm proud of my people, you know. I'm proud of my people. My people, my people, my people. 75875 grades, that's right. That's only 2 minutes past the hour, 4 p.m. Bring some Booyah music in the afternoon. Yeah, we're making up Booyah there, you know. We're making up.

Now, fellas, I have one question. I have one question. Does your mother-in-law know you? That's what I want to know. Does your mother-in-law know you? If your mother-in-law doesn't know you, I'm sorry, you cannot make any noise there. You just have to stay quiet. You have to sit in the background. If she say anything, you cannot make noise. You cannot make noise. If your mother-in-law does not know you, I'm sorry. I'm sorry. You're not in it. You're not in it. You're cackapool. Ask me, leave me alone.

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I will be back tomorrow, if God says so. Taking you right through from 12:30 p.m. all the way to 4:30 p.m. But until then, hope you guys do have a wonderful afternoon, a wonderful evening. And until tomorrow, High Tension is out the building.

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2: 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Think about it. Even the competition is listening. Yep, they're copying and pasting, you know. Now you're feeling the vibe.

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0: 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I remember someone handing me a drink. 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I wish I had been more careful. 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